Current conditions, hour-by-hour temperatures, and the weather radar map are all in one spot. 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

0: Toby Keith, courtesy of the Red, White, and Blue, as we remember the 25th anniversary of the September 11th terrorist attacks, September 11th, 2001, on American Country Countdown. I'm Ryan Fox, and Toby, of course, is no longer with us, sadly, but that song lives on. And before he passed away, Toby revealed how that song came about.
1: So I was playing on a fantasy football team, and I had this sheet that I had to fill out. It was laying there in my gym, and I flipped it over,

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2: West Central Online weather.
3: Sunny today and 16 degrees. Mainly cloudy tonight, a low of 6. Tomorrow, 5 to 10 millimeters of rain and windy with a high of 14. On Tuesday, partly sunny, 15 degrees. Wednesday, sunshine and 18. Current weather conditions can be found anytime on your West Central Online app. I'm Judy Peters.
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4: Mainly cloudy tonight, a low of 6. Tomorrow, 5 to 10 millimeters of rain and windy with a high of 14. On Tuesday, partly sunny, 15 degrees. Wednesday, sunshine and 18. Current weather conditions can be found anytime on your West Central Online app. I'm Judy Peters.
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